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0: 80s, 90s, and more. 104.9 The Cat. From 1982, a classic from Chicago. Now that is off of their Chicago 16 album. And Chicago, they're out touring. Yeah, if you want to see them, you've got an opportunity coming up, well, I would say next month, which is August, which, you know, kicks off tomorrow. I know. July has just flown by, hasn't it? Well, August 24th, that is when Chicago is going to be in St. Louis. They're also going to be in Kansas City on August 25th. Up next, we've got Billy Idol, Tiffany, and the weather forecast.
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2: Some breaks of the overcast coming our way for the rest of today. A small in chance for a shower, too. And we have our winds turning around for the west and northwest. Some gusts over 30 miles per hour, the high mid-80s. Slight chance for showers into tonight, a low at 65, gusty winds on tap, and sunny and breezy on Saturday, the high 80, maintaining dry weather Sunday. I'm meteorologist Jennifer Naramore.
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0: Riglin Mornings and the greatest hits of all time all day long. 104.9 The Cat, a classic there from Don Henley. And happy belated birthday to Don Henley. Just turned 79 a couple of days ago. Now, Don is busy working on his own music, but he's also getting back together with the Eagles. Remember they had that big breakup? Actually, the big breakup happened on this very day in 1980. So what is that? Doing the math, 46 years ago. Whoever thought the Eagles would be back together? Well, they are, and they're doing two shows in September at the Sphere in Las Vegas, also four in November, and now four in December. We've got the Eurythmics and Prince coming up next.
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104.9 The Cat, 80s, 90s, and more. We're going back to 1982. Yes, that's when this song came out, even though it's called 1999. Of course, it, you know, went back up the charts in 1999. Remember, we were all going to have the end of the world, Y2K? Yeah. Here's Prince.

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0: 80s, 90s, and more. 104.9 The Cat. A classic there from Bon Jovi. Now, Bon Jovi, they have completed their shows at Madison Square Garden, and they're taking a few weeks off, and then they're headed over to do some shows in the UK. And then after that, I don't know. I mean, John Bon Jovi said his voice holds up and everything. He wouldn't be opposed to doing a few more dates around the country instead of just doing these, like, residency things. But the good news is, whether we get to see him live out on tour or not, we will get to hear him live. Because Bon Jovi, the band, they're recording all these shows, and they're going to put out a live album sometime later on this year. Now, coming up next, a lady who put out an album, just last month? Madonna. She's got a new album out, but we're going to go back to the 80s with Borderline coming up next.
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Greg Lynn Mornings and the greatest hits of all time all day long. 104.9 The Cat. Well, good evening, everybody. I'm Chris Taylor. Thanks for spending your Friday night with me. We are going to time travel back to 1987. Remember the Dirty Dancing movie? Big movie of the summer? Well, they're working on a sequel. It's supposed to be out next year for the big 40th anniversary. From the original, here is Eric Carmen, those hungry eyes.

Party like it's 1999 and 1989 and 79. Or 2009's good too, about anything that ends in 9. 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

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Look at your calendars. It's time for Christmas in July. That's right. We're playing your favorite Christmas music all weekend long. 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

0: 104.9 The Cat, 80s, 90s, and more. A classic there from Phil Collins. Now, Phil Collins is only one of three artists to sell over 100 million albums, both as a solo artist and part of a band. So who are the other two guys? Paul McCartney and Michael Jackson. He's in some pretty good company. Now, Phil, of course, has won a lot of awards throughout his career, including an Academy Award for Best Original Song for You'll Be in My Heart from Disney's Tarzan. And then later on this year, he's getting into the Rock and Roll Hall of Fame again. Yes, he's already in there with Genesis. And in November, he's being inducted as a solo artist. Up next, we've got Rod Stewart, Cyndi Lauper, and that weather forecast.
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2: Some breaks of the overcast coming our way for the rest of today. A small in chance for a shower or two. And we have our winds turning around for the west and northwest. Some gusts over 30 miles per hour, the high mid-80s. Slight chance for showers into tonight, a low at 65, gusty winds on tap. And sunny and breezy on Saturday, the high 80, maintaining dry weather Sunday. I'm meteorologist Jennifer Naramore.
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0: 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A classic from REO Speedwagon. Well, happy National Spam Day, everyone. Is anyone celebrating? I remember when I was a little girl, whenever my grandpa would take us camping, he would always bring along the spam and fry it on a cast iron skillet, you know, give it that good outdoorsy flavor. Well, if you want to have some spam tonight, go for it. And you know what? There's new things from spam. Right now, they have a special partnership with Hello Kitty. Yes, Hello Kitty emblazoned cans are available now. So you probably have to have one to eat and then one to keep as a collector's item, right? Go get that spam. Up next, Billy Idol and Journey.
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Raglan Mornings and the greatest hits of all time all day long. 104.9 The Cat. We're going back to 1981 with Journey. Now, this opening part here, this was supposed to sound like a train going down the tracks. Can you feel it? Here's Journey. Don't Stop Believin'.

0: 1049 The Cat, 80s, 90s, and more. A classic from the late, great Bonnie Tyler. Now, she just passed away, well, just a few weeks ago. It was July 8th when she was in Portugal. She had suffered an illness. They induced her into a coma for a while. Then they said she was out and it'd be a long recovery. But unfortunately, things did not go her way. But they're having a big memorial in her hometown starting next month, August 15th. They're going to invite fans to come out and pay their last respects and have like a memorial service, which I think is nice. Coming up next, we've got the Scorpions and Billy Joel.
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Well, good evening, everybody. How is your Friday night going? I'm Chris Taylor. Thanks for hanging out with me tonight. Coming up, we've got Prince and the Cutting Crew. But first, a little collaboration. Here's Queen and David Bowie.

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0: Raglan Mornings and the greatest hits of all time all day long. 104.9 The Cat. A classic there from Pat Benatar. Now, Pat Benatar and her husband, they are big dog lovers, especially rescue dogs. They do a lot of charity events, helping out and raising money for shelters all across the country. And you know what? If you have a rescue dog, well, celebrate them today. It is National Mutt Day. So give that dog some extra treats. I'm going to do that when I get home. I've got a mutt, Olive. She's a Labrador, a boxer, and who knows what else mix. So put their pictures on social media and celebrate those mutts tonight. Coming up next, Rick James, George Harrison, and the weather forecast.
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2: Some breaks of the overcast coming our way for the rest of today. A small in chance for a shower or two. And we have our winds turning around to the west and northwest. Some gusts over 30 miles per hour, the high mid-80s. Slight chance for showers into tonight, a low at 65, gusty winds on tap. And sunny and breezy on Saturday, the high 80, maintaining dry weather Sunday. I'm meteorologist Jennifer Naramore.
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0: 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We are going back to 2003 with Outkast and Hey Ya. Now I'm gonna break the fourth wall or get rid of some of the magic. So all the ladies that you hear saying, yeah, when he's like, hey, ladies, and they go, yeah, that's just one female. Yeah, it was a studio worker. It wasn't even like a professionally hired actress or singer or anything. It just happened to be a female in the studio, and he said, hey, say yeah into the microphone. And she's, okay. And she did, and then they replicated it over and over and over to make it sound... It's layered, so it sounds like there's a lot of female voices, but it's just one. Yeah, a little recording magic going on there. Coming up next, Twisted Sister and Soft Cell.
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Good evening, everybody. I'm Chris Taylor. We are going to turn the synthesizers all the way up for this one. Here's Soft Cell.

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0: 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A classic from Wham and Careless Whisper. Now, Wham, of course, was school friends George Michael and Andrew Ridgely. And they came up with the name Wham? Well, that was actually Andrew Ridgely's contribution. He wanted something that said high energy and strong friendship. So what's better than putting an exclamation point at the end of your name and just going with Wham? Up next, Peter Schilling and Bryan Adams.
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0: 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A classic there from Belinda Carlisle. Well, good evening, everybody. I'm Chris Taylor. Welcome to Friday night and National Avocado Day. So enjoy some avocados. It's really good in guacamole. That'd go really nice tonight on a Friday night. But avocados, turns out they're actually classified as a large berry because they have one large seed. Now, here's some other trivia for you. Avocados, they don't actually ripen on the tree. No, they have to be harvested to get nice and soft. So, yeah, if you just grab it off the tree, good luck with your guacamole. That's not going to work too well. You got to let them ripen up a little bit. And if you're going to grab them off of a tree, well, you better get a little help because trees can grow up to 80 feet tall. So enjoy that guac tonight or a little avocado on toast and get ready to hear some Billy Idol. He's coming up next.
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2: Some breaks of the overcast coming our way for the rest of today. A small in chance for a shower or two. And we have our winds turning around for the west and northwest. Some gusts over 30 miles per hour, the high mid-80s. Slight chance for showers into tonight, a low at 65, gusty winds on tap. And sunny and breezy on Saturday, the high 80, maintaining dry weather Sunday. I'm meteorologist Jennifer Naramore.
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0: Prigglin Mornings and the greatest hits of all time all day long. 104.9 The Cat. Well, good evening, everybody. I'm Chris Taylor. Thanks for spending your Friday night with me. So, who's already seen Spider-Man Brand New Day? Came out just today officially and getting good reviews so far. Hope it's going to be good. I like Peter Parker. And you got to get it watched and make sure you stay for the ending. You know how these Marvel movies go. When the movie's over, it's not over. You got to see the end. Now, don't worry, I'm not going to give away any spoilers, but yeah, after the credits, watch for something else. My guess is it's going to be all about the new Avengers movie coming up in December. We'll have to wait and see, but yes, don't forget, stay for the end credits. We've got U2 and Stevie Nicks up next.
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0: 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From 1983, that was off their Pyromania album, and that's Def Leppard. Now, they're releasing their 13th studio album sometime in 2027. We don't have a date yet, but they said it's going to be early 2027, so look for some new music from Def Leppard next year. Coming up next, Tupac and Tracy Chapman.
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Raglan Mornings and the greatest hits of all time all day long. 104.9 The Cat. Good evening, all my little night owls. Thank you for staying up late with me tonight. Coming up, Queen and Tone Loc. First, though, we're going to hear from Journey. Here's Faithfully.

0: 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Look at your calendars. It's time for Christmas in July. That's right. We're playing your favorite Christmas music all weekend long. 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

104.9 The Cat, 80s, 90s, and more. A classic there from Tom Petty. Now, during his career, Tom Petty, he had about six primary instruments that he played. So, of course, you know, he played the guitar. He had his signature Rickenbacker that he liked. Also, the harmonica. He used that on a lot of songs.

0: count this as one, but he would do the keyboards, piano, organ, so I'm counting that as kind of one instrument, but technically that's about three there. Also bass guitar, drums, and occasionally he'd do a ukulele on selected tracks, so very talented Tom Petty. We've got Pink Floyd, Cher, and the weather forecast coming up next.
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2: Some breaks of the overcast coming our way for the rest of today. A small in chance for a shower or two. And we have our winds turning around for the west and northwest. Some gusts over 30 miles per hour, the high mid-80s. Slight chance for showers into tonight, a low at 65, gusty winds on tap. And sunny and breezy on Saturday, the high 80, maintaining dry weather Sunday. I'm meteorologist Jennifer Naramore.
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0: 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Now, you might remember November of 2024, Cher released her memoir, Part 1. She's had such a big career, a big life. One book was not going to contain it. Note, she has Part 2 of her memoir coming out this November, November 17th. So if you want to pre-order it, you can do that now. Up next, Nirvana and New Order.
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0: 104.9 The Cat, 80s, 90s, and more. A classic from Cyndi Lauper. Well, good evening, everybody. I'm Chris Taylor. Thank you for spending your Friday night with me. That is going to wrap it up for me. But if you're staying up, good news. Eddie Grant on the way, also John Mellencamp. And hey, if you're going to go see Spider-Man Brand New Day this weekend, the movie's out now. Don't forget, it's a Marvel movie, so there is a scene at the end of the credits. Now, this one, I haven't seen it yet, but I've been told there's no mid-credit scene. There's just the final post-credit scene. So you're going to have to wait till the very, very end. Yes, finish up your popcorn, gather all your belongings, and wait till the end to see that post-credit scene. Have a great weekend, everybody.
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0: It's not rocketed.
1: Yes.
0: All over?
1: Yes.
0: The kitchen counter.
1: Clorox disinfecting wipes. 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
1: Some breaks of the overcast coming our way for the rest of today. A small in chance for a shower or two. And we have our winds turning around for the west and northwest. Some gusts over 30 miles per hour. The high mid-80s. Slight chance for showers into tonight. A low at 65. Gusty winds on tap. And sunny and breezy on Saturday. The high 80. Maintaining dry weather Sunday. I'm meteorologist Jennifer Naramore.
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1: Some breaks of the overcast coming our way for the rest of today. A small in chance for a shower or two. And we have our winds turning around to the west and northwest. Some gusts over 30 miles per hour. The high mid-80s. Slight chance for showers into tonight. A low at 65. Gusty winds on tap. And sunny and breezy on Saturday. The high 80. Maintaining dry weather Sunday. I'm meteorologist Jennifer Naramore.
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1: Some breaks of the overcast coming our way for the rest of today. A small in chance for a shower or two. And we have our winds turning around for the west and northwest. Some gusts over 30 miles per hour, the high mid-80s. Slight chance for showers into tonight, a low at 65, gusty winds on tap. And sunny and breezy on Saturday, the high 80, maintaining dry weather Sunday. I'm meteorologist Jennifer Naramore.
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1: Some breaks of the overcast coming our way for the rest of today. A small in chance for a shower or two. And we have our winds turning around for the west and northwest. Some gusts over 30 miles per hour, the high mid-80s. Slight chance for showers into tonight, a low at 65, gusty winds on tap. And sunny and breezy on Saturday, the high 80, maintaining dry weather Sunday. I'm meteorologist Jennifer Naramore.
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1: Some breaks of the overcast coming our way for the rest of today. A small in chance for a shower or two. And we have our winds turning around to the west and northwest. Some gusts over 30 miles per hour, the high mid-80s. Slight chance for showers into tonight, a low at 65, gusty winds on tap. And sunny and breezy on Saturday, the high 80, maintaining dry weather Sunday. I'm meteorologist Jennifer Naramore.
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2: Speaking with Becky Albright of the Maryville Chamber of Commerce. Becky, I know we're back down into some cooler temperatures this weekend, but what's going on in and around the Maryville area?
3: Well, it's a fairly quiet weekend for us right now. We're trying to transition out of winter into spring activities. It's a ways out, but we do have some things coming up towards the end of the month. We have a Boss Coffee coming up on the 23rd, and that's in the morning at 8:30 at our public library. We like to get the word out early on that and encourage people to come. Our big thing this weekend, however, though, is the craft fair out at Maryville Parks and Rec at the community center. They always have a lot of vendors, a wide variety of things, really something for everyone. So if people are looking for something to do on Saturday the 5th, they could head out to MPR.
2: Perfect. And what's the time frame on that craft fair?
3: I don't have that right in front of me, but I think it's been morning. It's usually by 9 o'clock it's open. I think it's a $1 entry fee to get in, and they run until about 2 in the afternoon.
2: Perfect. All right. Well, Becky, we thank you for the update, and you have a great weekend.
3: You too. Thank you.
2: Thank you. Bye-bye.
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2: Some breaks of the overcast coming our way for the rest of today. A small in chance for a shower or two. And we have our winds turning around for the west and northwest. Some gusts over 30 miles per hour, the high mid-80s. Slight chance for showers into tonight, a low at 65, gusty winds on tap. And sunny and breezy on Saturday, the high 80, maintaining dry weather Sunday. I'm meteorologist Jennifer Naramore.
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0: 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It's a Greg Lynn radio show. I'm going to play Michael Jackson. I'll play Def Leppard. I've got music from Prince coming up next.
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That's what Google is for.

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It's a Greg Glenn radio show. It is Saturday, August 1st, the first day of August. We are exactly, what, 5 months away from New Year's Day. Thanks for listening. Good morning. It's just after 7.

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2: Lots of sunshine and breezy today with highs in the lower 80s. North winds at 20 to 30 miles an hour, gusting up to 35 miles an hour at times. We'll see mostly clear skies tonight, lows around 65. Sunny skies and 85 on Sunday, clear and mid-60s tomorrow night. I'm meteorologist Matthew Harding.
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0: 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I'm going to play Men at Work. 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

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What was the record? World's most shrinkage?

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It's a Greg Lynn radio show. It's a little bit after 8. Going to play Billy Idol. I'll play Tracy Chapman. I've got MJ coming up next.

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1: 1049 The Cat. Lots of sunshine and breezy today with highs in the lower 80s. North winds at 20 to 30 miles an hour, gusting up to 35 miles an hour at times. We'll see mostly clear skies tonight, lows around 65. Sunny skies and 85 on Sunday. Clear and mid-60s tomorrow night. I'm meteorologist Matthew Harding.
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0: 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I'm going to play Pink Floyd. I'm going to play the Bangles coming up next.
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104.9 The Cat, 80s, 90s, and more. It's a Greg Glenn radio show. So there was a two-day funeral for Senator Lindsey Graham this last week. It was Tuesday and Wednesday. Funeral service will be held for Senator Mitch McConnell as soon as they admit he died a month ago.

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It's a Greg Glenn radio show. It is Saturday, August 1st, first day of August. July flew by. And I've already seen back-to-school commercials all over TV. Sorry about that, kids. Going to play Prince, going to play Aerosmith, I'll play Madonna. 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
3: Lots of sunshine and breezy today with highs in the lower 80s, north winds at 20 to 30 miles an hour, gusting up to 35 miles an hour at times. We'll see mostly clear skies tonight, lows around 65, sunny skies and 85 on Sunday, clear and mid-60s tomorrow night. I'm meteorologist Matthew Harding.
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0: 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Thank you for listening today. I appreciate it. My main man, Manny, is coming up next.
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It's Manny. Hope you're having a great weekend. Any big plans? Maybe check out a new movie. The new Spider-Man is out this weekend. Speaking of movies, this song did rather well in the movie Top Gun. It's Danger Zone from Kenny Loggins.

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0: 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You Spin Me Round Like a Record That Is Dead or Alive with Manny. They technically were not one-hit wonders in the 1980s. They did release another song, Brand New Lover, that did so-so on the charts, but You Spin Me Round Like a Record, definitely the big one for Dead or Alive. If you love one-hit wonders and then some, make sure you check us out every Wednesday. We've got some midweek fun as we go into our music library and throughout the day play songs that you might not have heard in a while. Wow's a Wednesday. Make sure you check it out this next Wednesday.
1: 104.9 The Cat. Lots of sunshine and breezy today with highs in the lower 80s. North winds at 20 to 30 miles an hour, gusting up to 35 miles an hour at times. We'll see mostly clear skies tonight, lows around 65. Sunny skies and 85 on Sunday. Clear and mid-60s tomorrow night. I'm meteorologist Matthew Harding.
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0: 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It's the Eagles Hotel California. 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

0: Cause I gotta have faith. I gotta have faith. 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I gotta have faith.
1: 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It's Faith from George Michael with Manny. Hopefully you're getting all of your activities taken care of this weekend. Maybe you're out doing something fun. Maybe you're doing something not so fun. I'm going to go to the grocery store and then drive home afterwards complaining about how expensive everything is. I'm sure I'm not the only one that does that, right? And I'm pretty sure I'm not the only one that buys things that they really shouldn't buy and don't need to buy, like ice cubes that really have no meaning. Well, I guess they do if you like big ice cubes. A few weeks ago, Aldi debuted a new product, a box of four ice cubes for $4.99. They were large, fancy ice cubes, but more people made fun of them than actually bought them. So now they've slashed the price on those.
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0: 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It's Twisted Sisters. We're Not Going to Take It with Manny. Way back in January, did you by chance make a resolution to go to the gym 3 or 4 times a week? Are you still doing it? That was my New Year's resolution. I think I've gone 3 or 4 times since the beginning of January. Yeah, need to work on that. I think I would be motivated if I were able to have some chocolate at the gym. This new study found that sniffing chocolate between sets might help you crank out a stronger workout, and dark chocolate seems to have the strongest effect.
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2: Lots of sunshine and breezy today with highs in the lower 80s. North winds at 20 to 30 miles an hour, gusting up to 35 miles an hour at times. We'll see mostly clear skies tonight, lows around 65. Sunny skies and 85 on Sunday, clear and mid-60s tomorrow night. I'm meteorologist Matthew Harding.
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0: 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It's Soft Cell's Tainted Love, Where Did Our Love Go? With Manny Soft Cell out on the road this summer with Human League and Alison Moanet, and they're about to release their final album ever. Yeah, their final album, Danceteria, is set to come out on September 25th. That is going to be it. They're going to call it quits after that. Hopefully, they'll still do some 80s cruises and tour with their 80s music, but if you're a fan of Soft Cell, one more album coming out, that will be in September, which is next month. Yeah, today's August 1st. Where did July go?
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Kind of hard to believe, but this was the only number one song that Culture Club had in America. 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

0: 80s, 90s, and more. 104.9 The Cat. That's Outkast and Hey Ya with Manny. Hope you're having a good weekend. I started my Saturday like every other Saturday. A nice cup of coffee. Get the old Keurig going. My coffee of choice is a little Keurig of Tim Hortons coffee. I love Tim Hortons coffee. It is delicious. I've never tried a coffee slushy, though. Those are going viral on social media right now. What you do is you freeze coffee in Ziploc bags. You smash the frozen coffee into chunks. Then you add milk, so pretty much it's like an iced coffee, only more time-consuming.
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Franklin Mornings and the greatest hits of all time, all day long. 104.9 The Cat. It's Manny with the most music for your weekend. Still to come this hour, Prince, also Journey, in a band right now that is on the road with Christopher Cross and the Romantics. That would be Toto. Here's Africa.

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0: 104.9 The Cat, 80s, 90s, and more. They're on their final Frontier farewell tour through the end of this year into early 2027. That is Journey Separate Ways with Manny. Thanks for making us part of your weekend. More music's on the way. Coming up, Prince, also Poison and Genesis, That's All. That one is on the way next. Well, Yelp did some analyzing. They got some data put together on state fair and festival foods. Number one on that list, the Minnesota State Fair in St. Paul, Minnesota. Number two, the Wisconsin State Fair in West Allis, Wisconsin. Number three was the Iowa State Fair, which is on my bucket list. That's in Des Moines every year. New York State Fair in Syracuse at number four. And rounding out the top five, the Indiana State Fair and Event Center. That is in Indianapolis. Love me some fair food.
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2: Lots of sunshine and breezy today with highs in the lower 80s. North winds at 20 to 30 miles an hour, gusting up to 35 miles an hour at times. We'll see mostly clear skies tonight, lows around 65. Sunny skies and 85 on Sunday. Clear and mid-60s tomorrow night. I'm meteorologist Matthew Harding.
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0: 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It's Every Rose Has Its Thorn from Poison with Manny, and a lot more music is on the way this hour. Coming up, Simple Minds, Cutting Crew, and Queen and David Bowie on the way next with the song Under Pressure. So, do you find any pressure getting sleep at night? Are you under pressure making sure that you and everyone else in that bed get sleep? What am I talking about? People sleeping with their pets. You know, 20% of people say that there's usually one pet sleeping in their bed with them. 10% say multiple. 7% said two pets. 2% said three pets. And 1% had four or more pets in bed with them. Do they get any sleep?
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Greg Lynn Mornings and the greatest hits of all time, all day long. 104.9 The Cat. It's Manny. Be prepared to go back in time tonight. Super 70s Saturday night. If you're listening and you love 70s music, you're going to hear a little bit of everything from that decade. From the disco to the rock to the sappy love songs. It's tonight, Super 70s Saturday night.

0: 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It's Denise Williams, and let's hear it for the boy. That song was featured in the movie Footloose. Speaking of movies, new ones out this weekend. Spider-Man, Brand New Day. Tom Holland returns as a solitary, more mature Peter Parker. That movie is rated PG-13. You can also check out a couple other movies this weekend. Cooper Hoffman and Olivia Wilde in I Want Your Sex. That is rated R. There's also Above and Below. That movie's out this weekend as well. And, of course, The Odyssey, the big one the last couple weekends. Will it be number one for a third weekend in a row? I'm sure Spider-Man might have something to say about that.
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Bon Jovi is busy right now with a big summer tour. They kick things off with 9 shows at Madison Square Garden in New York City. One of those shows a couple weeks ago, they had to stop early because John Bon Jovi was suffering from a major sinus infection. Those are not fun. But he did say, keep a hold of your tickets. We will perform for you. So hopefully all is well for those ticket goers and they didn't drive all the way to New York City or fly there from parts unknown. It's Bon Jovi now, Wanted Dead or Alive. It's

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0: 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From their album Appetite for Destruction, this Guns N' Roses, Welcome to the Jungle. They've got their North American tour happening this summer and fall. They're going to be hitting the States throughout the next couple of months. They always put on a great show. If you've never seen them live, definitely worth checking out. More music for you to check out is on the way from Europe. Yeah, remember the Final Countdown? That's coming up. Also, Queen and a one-hit wonder from the 80s, When in Rome, the song The Promise. If you love one-hit wonders, don't forget Wowza Wednesday. That's when we go into our music library throughout the day, dig around. Find songs you might not have heard in a while. What do? We play them. Our goal is to make you like sit at your office, workplace, or just be driving around and hear a song and go, wow, I forgot all about that one. Wowza Wednesday. Make sure you check it out this next Wednesday.
1: 104.9 The Cat. Lots of sunshine and breezy today with highs in the lower 80s. North winds at 20 to 30 miles an hour, gusting up to 35 miles an hour at times. We'll

0: See mostly clear skies tonight, lows around 65, sunny skies and 85 on Sunday, clear and mid-60s tomorrow night. I'm meteorologist Matthew Harding.
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0: 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We will rock you. We are the champions. That is Queen with Manny. Thanks for making us part of your weekend. Hopefully, it is a work-free weekend, and you don't have to worry about the workplace until Monday when you get back at it. Speaking of work, I know you probably don't want to hear about it, but Gen Z's workplace culture reportedly revolves around so-called micro-joys. 79% of young adults say taking short breaks makes their workday more enjoyable and helps them perform better at work. What are breaks?
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It's Manny, and Billy Idol's got a busy summer right now with It's a Great Day to Tour Again. He's also going to be officially inducted into the Rock and Roll Hall of Fame this November at the Peacock Theater in Los Angeles. Here he is now with White Wedding.

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0: Greg Glenn Mornings and the greatest hits of all time, all day long. 104.9 The Cat is Tracy Chapman's Fast Car with Manny. Got more music on the way. We'll get it started with Tiffany. I Think We're Alone Now, her cover of the Tommy James and the Shondells song. Also coming up, Corey Hart, Fine Young Cannibals. And tonight at Super 70, Saturday night. Do not forget about that. Hopefully you didn't forget about your protein first thing this morning and had some eggs. A nutrition expert says any egg can be made healthy, especially if you don't cook it in a lot of oil, milk, or butter. Well, that takes all the fun out of it for me. That means you pretty much need to poach your eggs or make them hard-boiled. Those are the healthiest two options.
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2: Hey, a rookie wide receiver season. It might be over before it even began. I'm Matt Pike with the Chiefs Training Camp Report, brought to you by Anderson Outdoor and Alltech Industries. Fifth-round pick Cyrus Allen left practice today after colliding with Kaiir Elam during a punt return drill, as Allen spent camp elevating his way up the wide receiver depth chart, becoming a fan favorite for some of his impressive catches. Many wonder why he would be out for special teams. Special teams coordinator Dave Tobe says when you're a rookie, you're on special teams until you're not.
3: Until they establish himself as a starter on offense or defense, and then we have to kind of pull back, maybe take him off for two or three phases. But initially, everybody starts off as a four-phase guy. And that's just the way we do it, you know, and it's worked over the years.
2: Tobe says even Travis Kelce started out on special teams. Allen was carted off the field, and Chiefs officials say he was being evaluated for a lower left leg injury. Andy Reid could have more when the team returns to practice on Monday. That's been a Chiefs Training Camp Report, brought to you by Weaver Overhead Door and Summit Truck Bodies.
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0: Greg Lynn Mornings and the greatest hits of all time all day long. 104.9 The Cat, a classic from Rick Springfield. Well, Rick Springfield's been doing some interviews, and one of them that I read really interesting lately was he said that he was a big Beatles fan. So he remembers when he was in Australia, said he was probably like 13 or 14, and the Beatles performed. And he had never seen anything like it with the suits, the boots, the haircuts. He said he was just like all the teenage girls screaming along because he had never seen anything like that before. And he just knew at that moment in time, like he was already playing the guitar, but he just knew that's what he wanted to do with his life. Because of the Beatles, Rick Springfield became Rick Springfield. Coming up next, we've got Frankie Goes to Hollywood, Tom Petty, and that weather forecast.
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2: Lots of sunshine and breezy today with highs in the lower 80s. North winds at 20 to 30 miles an hour, gusting up to 35 miles an hour at times. We'll see mostly clear skies tonight, lows around 65. Sunny skies and 85 on Sunday, clear and mid-60s tomorrow night. I'm meteorologist Matthew Harding.
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0: 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A classic from Tears for Fears. Well, good afternoon, everybody. I'm Chris Taylor. Thank you so much for hanging out with me. So have you been enjoying Shark Week on the Discovery Channel? Well, this is the last day, I know. All good things must come to an end. But the nice thing is, with streaming, does it have to really come to an end? Does it? Yeah. You can watch Shark Week all week long, all summer long. Do whatever you want. Coming up next, we've got Madonna and a classic from Van Morrison.
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80s, 90s, and more. 104.9 The Cat. We are going all the way back to 1967. Now, Van Morrison at that time was a young man, had just left the band Them. He was going out on his big solo career, and this was his first hit single.

0: Raglan Mornings and the greatest hits of all time all day long. 104.9 The Cat, a classic from Rick Astley. Well, good afternoon, everybody. I'm Chris Taylor. Welcome to August. It's snuck in on us. And also, National Sunflower Day. So get out there, enjoy your sunflower seeds. Sunflowers, they're native to North America. They're good for food and oil, medicines, and their dyes. If you've ever, you know, had sunflower petals on your hand, you know that yellow, it stays on there forever. Now, the Guinness World Record for the tallest sunflower is at 30 feet 1 inch. It was grown in Germany. Yeah, that's a tall one. Now, here's the cool thing about sunflowers. They're actually solar trackers. So the young sunflowers, they have this behavior called heliotropism. So they actually track the sun as it moves across the sky. They'll move. Now, once they fully bloom, they stop moving, and they permanently face to the east, to the morning sun. But when they're young, they will start at the east, and then they move to the west. So when they stop moving, that's when you know they're in full bloom. Coming up next, Crowded House and Tina Turner.
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2: Hey, a rookie wide receiver season. It might be over before it even began. I'm Matt Pike with the Chiefs Training Camp Report, brought to you by Anderson Outdoor and Alltech Industries. Fifth-round pick Cyrus Allen left practice today after colliding with Kaiir Elam during a punt return drill, as Allen spent camp elevating his way up the wide receiver depth chart, becoming a fan favorite for some of his impressive catches. Many wonder why he would be out for special teams. Special teams coordinator Dave Tobe says when you're a rookie, you're on special teams until you're not.
3: Until they establish himself as a starter on offense or defense, and then we have to kind of pull back, maybe take him off for two or three phases. But initially, everybody starts off as a four-phase guy. And that's just the way we do it, you know, and it's worked over the years.
2: Tobe says even Travis Kelce started out on special teams. Allen was carted off the field, and Chiefs officials say he was being evaluated for a lower left leg injury. Andy Reid could have more when the team returns to practice on Monday. That's been a Chiefs Training Camp Report, brought to you by Weaver Overhead Door and Summit Truck Bodies.
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104.9 The Cat is going to cool things off this weekend. Look at your calendars. It's time for Christmas in July. That's right. We're playing your favorite Christmas music all weekend long. 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

0: 80s, 90s, and more. 104.9 The Cat. Well, good afternoon, everybody. I'm Chris Taylor. Hope you're having a good Saturday. Now, is anybody going to go see the new Spider-Man movie? It is out this weekend. Spider-Man, Brand New Day. Don't worry, I'm not going to give away any spoilers, but I'm going to remind you, just like all Marvel movies, stay for the post-credits scene. Yep, there's supposedly one at the very end, so there's no mid-credits scene this time. It's just going to be a post-credits scene, so you got to wait till all the credits are over with, but it's worth the wait. They're always worth the wait. Enjoy the popcorn just a little longer and wait for that final post-credits scene. Up next, Matthew Wilder, The Scorpions, and the weather forecast.
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2: Lots of sunshine and breezy today with highs in the lower 80s, north winds at 20 to 30 miles an hour, gusting up to 35 miles an hour at times. We'll see mostly clear skies tonight, lows around 65, sunny skies and 85 on Sunday, clear and mid-60s tomorrow night. I'm meteorologist Matthew Harding.
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0: Raglan Mornings and the greatest hits of all time all day long. 104.9 The Cat. Well, good afternoon, everybody. I'm Chris Taylor, and happy Mustard Day. Yes, whatever you're doing tonight for supper, add a little mustard to it. Now, actually, if you're making like a sauce, turns out mustard is good in sauces because it actually binds like oil and water together. You know how like you pour oil and water and they separate? Well, mustard, just little small spoonfuls, they help stabilize sauces and they'll pull it together. So like a hollandaise sauce, something like that. Now, if you want to learn more about mustard, there is a dedicated museum in Wisconsin. And if you want to get all the mustard that's available, go to Canada because it turns out they are the world's largest exporter of mustard seeds. Who knew? Saskatchewan, that's where they have most of the mustard. Up next, we've got Bananarama and the Red Hot Chili Peppers.
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104.9 The Cat, 80s, 90s, and more. So this band formed in California. Now, when they first started out, they went by the name Tony Flo and the Magnificently Majestic Masters of Mayhem. It was a mouthful, so they decided to shorten it up a little bit. And if you're wondering about the song Under the Bridge, there actually is a spot. It's in Los Angeles in MacArthur Park. That's what they're talking about. Here's the Red Hot Chili Peppers.

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0: 80s, 90s, and more. 104.9 The Cat. Going back to 1983, that is Michael Jackson and Beat It. Now keep in mind, this was the 80s. MTV was still new. And CBS Records, they're the ones that put out this album. And they refused to pay for a video. They thought, no, we don't need to do a video for this one. So Michael Jackson actually used his own money. And keep in mind, it was the 80s. He spent $150,000 of his own money to make the video. Well, it turned out to be a good idea because it got played over and over on MTV. And, of course, that helped fuel the album sales. So he made that money back. But, yeah, that's the last time anybody said, no, we're not making a Michael Jackson video. After that, of course, always. Coming up next, someone who had really popular videos in the 80s. Oh, Pat Benatar, she was all over MTV. We've got her coming up next.
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2: I'm Matt Pike with a Chiefs training camp report brought to you by Victory Chevrolet and Mosaic Life Care. An unfortunate training camp injury might have derailed Cyrus Allen's season before it even started. The Chiefs' fifth-round pick collided with Kyrie Elam during a power turn drill. Allen left practice in a cart, and the Chiefs say he's being evaluated with a lower left leg injury. Special teams coordinator Dave Tobe says he's hoping for the best for Allen, a player who's really impressed coaches and fans during training camp.
3: He's really doing well on offense, and he's doing well for me, too. He's at gunner. He's at returner. He's doing a real good job. You know, he's putting himself in a good position, you know, to be a guy that's going to help us this year.
2: Head coach Andy Reid could have more on Monday when the Chiefs return to practice. Xavier Worthy was also being evaluated for a shoulder injury after making an impressive catch and falling to the turf in the end zone during practice. First Chiefs padded practice will be Monday at 9:15 a.m. That's been a Chiefs training camp report brought to you by Kinsmith Auto Body and Anderson Outdoor.

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Riglin Mornings and the greatest hits of all time all day long. 104.9 The Cat. Well, good afternoon, everybody. I'm Chris Taylor. Thanks for spending your Saturday with me. Now, coming up, we've got the outfield, the Cars, and Belinda Carlisle. But first, a little Alana Miles.

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0: 104.9 The Cat, 80s, 90s, and more. A classic from Belinda Carlisle. Well, good afternoon, everybody. I'm Chris Taylor. Now, if you like watching nature, I tell you, it's heaven right now because the bear cams, they are up and running. Do you know what I'm talking about? Quit doom scrolling and go to explore.org and look at the bear cams. So right now they've got the cameras on at a national park in Alaska, Brooks River, and the bears, I am watching them. They're eating salmon. There's a whole group of them. There's a waterfall. The salmon are trying to swim upstream, so they're jumping up the waterfall, but there's just like a whole group of bears. And they've got all kinds of different views. So you can watch the Brooks Falls cam, the Rifles cam, the River Watch cam. There's even a place called Dumpling Mountain. You can watch that camera as well. But go to explore.org and look on the bear cam. So, I'm just fascinated. And these are just cameras they've got up 24/7 live stream. So, you know, sometimes there's a bird in your way. But, I'm just watching the salmon. They are jumping like crazy. And some of the bears look like they're just kind of playing. They're like, they've had so much to eat, but it's a really good way to, you know, kill a few hours this afternoon. Listen to some great music and watch the bears. Up next, we've got Def Leppard, Stevie Nicks, and the weather forecast.
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2: Lots of sunshine and breezy today with highs in the lower 80s. North winds at 20 to 30 miles an hour, gusting up to 35 miles an hour at times. We'll see mostly clear skies tonight, lows around 65. Sunny skies and 85 on Sunday, clear and mid-60s tomorrow night. I'm meteorologist Matthew Harding.
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0: 80s, 90s, and more. 104.9 The Cat, a classic from Stevie Nicks. Well, good afternoon, everybody. I'm Chris Taylor. Thank you so much for hanging out with me today. Got something important to tell you about right now. So the American Red Cross, you know, they're always having these blood drives. Well, right now they say we are in a blood crisis. This is the first time in many, many years that they've actually said we're in a crisis. All blood types are needed to stabilize our nation's blood supply. So if you have time, go to redcrossblood.org, put in our zip code, and you're going to see all the blood drives in the area. And you can make an appointment right there online. They've got all kinds of gift cards they're giving away just for donating. 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I'm a universal donor, so that really helps out. 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Coming up next, David Bowie and Bon Jovi.
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0: 104.9 The Cat, 80s, 90s, and more. Classic from Simple Minds. Well, good afternoon, everybody. I'm Chris Taylor. Now, if you're looking for something to stream online, have you seen The Walking Dead? Well, good news. The creators of The Walking Dead, they have just signed another $500 million global deal, and they're going to be streaming on Netflix all the way, in 2027. So it's all out there. So the original series, it's 11 seasons. It's on Netflix right now. And then turns out there's 6 spinoffs. They're going to start showing the spinoffs in 2027. I've watched Fear the Walking Dead, but I didn't know there was all these other ones. There's The Walking Dead, Daryl Dixon, The Walking Dead, Dead City, The Walking Dead, The One Who Lives, The Walking Dead, The World Beyond, and Tales of the Walking Dead. So, yeah, I got to catch up on a lot of stuff. But, yeah, the spinoffs, they're going to start streaming in 2027. We've got No Doubt and Billy Idol up next.
1: I'm Matt Pike with a Chiefs Training Camp Report brought to you by Altec Industries, Weaver Overhead Door, and Summit Truck Bodies. As the Kansas City Chiefs look to replace Charles Omenihu, a player that has stood out so far in training camp is Felix Onyedike-Uzomah. Drafted in the first round in 2023, Onyedike-Uzomah was a role player in his rookie season, played a slightly bigger role in his second season before suffering a season-ending injury last year. Now in a contract year and fully healthy, he's getting first-team reps, showing he can start for the Chiefs. Defensive tackle Chris Jones says getting Felix healthy was the biggest key to get to this point.
2: A healthy Felix, and now we're able to see the first round talent that we drafted with Felix. With him being healthy, and him being able to broadcast his skill set.
1: Onyedike-Uzomah set to compete with rookie Mason Thomas, second year Ashton Jelati, to fill the opposite side of the line from George Karloftis. Chiefs back at practice Monday in pads for the first time, 9:15 a.m. As the Chiefs training camp report brought to you by Victory Chevrolet, Mosaic Life Care, and Kinsmith Auto Body.
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80s, 90s, and more. 104.9 The Cat. Well, good afternoon, everybody. I'm Chris Taylor. Coming up this hour, Pat Benatar and Eddie Grant. But first, a little

Party like it's 1999 and 1989 and 79. Or 2009's good too, about anything that ends in 9. The greatest hits of all time. 104.9 The Cat.

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0: Greg Lynn Mornings and the greatest hits of all time all day long. 104.9 The Cat. That is Survivor and Eye of the Tiger. That is the big pump-up song from Rocky III. Now, if you're a Rocky fan, good news. There's a new Rocky movie coming out. This one's called I Play Rocky, and it's a biographical drama centering on Sylvester Stallone. And I don't know if he's actually going to make an appearance in the movie because it's not necessarily, it's not a documentary. It's a biographical drama. So they actually do have an actor that's going to play Sylvester Stallone. And it's all about young Sylvester Stallone getting the story together and getting the movie together and how he refused to sell his script. I don't know if you know that, but Sylvester Stallone actually wrote the script to Rocky, and there were offers for him to, you know, people wanted to buy the script and make a movie, but they didn't want to do it with him. And a lot of people would have said, you know what, that's okay. Sell the script, make the money, and then the next time, maybe they'll let me star in a movie, or at least let me write another script. But no, he stuck to his guns. And he said, no, I want to be Rocky. I am Rocky. And, you know, the rest is history. So look for that movie. It's called I Play Rocky. It's going to be released in November. Up next, we've got Wham! And Nirvana, plus the weather forecast.
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2: Lots of sunshine and breezy today with highs in the lower 80s. North winds at 20 to 30 miles an hour, gusting up to 35 miles an hour at times. We'll see mostly clear skies tonight, lows around 65. Sunny skies and 85 on Sunday, clear and mid-60s tomorrow night. I'm meteorologist Matthew Harding.
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0: 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Straight out of the 80s, Katrina and the Waves, and Walking on Sunshine. Don't you just feel better after hearing that song? That's a good pick-me-up song. Well, you know what? If you need a pick-me-up, Starbucks, they have some new drinks out now for a limited time. They have 5 orange cream summer drinks. They just released them a couple of days ago. It's orange cream cold brew, ice orange cream latte, and ice orange cream matcha. And yeah, it's all about that. They've also got iced orange cream chai and orange cream frappuccino. So you can get your orange on and cool off this summer for a limited time at Starbucks. Up next, Tears for Fears and George Harrison.
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80s, 90s, and more. 104.9 The Cat. He was known as the Quiet Beatle. Here's some solo music from George Harrison.

Greg Lynn Mornings and the greatest hits of all time all day long. 104.9 The Cat, a classic there from Kenny Loggins. Well, sometime later on this year, you are going to get to know all you ever wanted to know about Kenny Loggins, because there is a feature-length biographical documentary called Kenny Loggins, Conviction of the Heart. It had its big world premiere at the a film festival in April and got good reviews. It's kind of a career retrospective. It starts kind of with his success in the 70s when he was part of Loggins and Messina, and then also talks all about his personal life growing up in California, and then, of course, going out on the solo career, and even his movie soundtracks, including Footloose, Top Gun, Caddyshack. And then there's all kinds of interviews, too. Kevin Bacon's in the movie, David Foster, and Jimmy Messina. So that is not on a streaming platform yet. They're still doing all those, you know, negotiations, but hopefully we'll get to see it sometime later on this year. Hall & Oates and Eddie Money are coming up next.

0: Fifth-round pick Cyrus Allen left practice today after colliding with Kair Elam during a punt return drill. As Allen spent camp elevating his way up the wide receiver depth chart, becoming a fan favorite for some of his impressive catches, many wonder why he would be out for special teams. Special teams coordinator Dave Tobe says when you're a rookie, you're on special teams until you're not.
1: Until they establish himself as a starter on offense or defense, and then we have to kind of pull back and maybe take him off for two or three phases. But initially, everybody starts off as a four-phase guy. And that's just the way we do it, you know, and it's worked over the years.
0: Tobe says even Travis Kelce started out on special teams. Allen was carted off the field, and Chiefs officials say he was being evaluated for a lower left leg injury. Andy Reid could have more when the team returns to practice on Monday. That's been a Chiefs training camp report brought to you by Weaver Overhead Door and Summit Truck Bodies.
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104.9 The Cat is going to cool things off this weekend. Look at your calendars. It's time for Christmas in July. That's right. We're playing your favorite Christmas music all weekend long. 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

80s, 90s, and more. 104.9 The Cat. Well, good afternoon, everybody. I'm Chris Taylor. Thanks for spending your Saturday with me. Okay, I'm going to be honest. I'm sitting here playing all this great music, but I'm also watching the Bear Cam. Yes, the bears, they're out doing their thing in Alaska. Have you heard about the Bear Cam? It's been going on for a few years now. There's the Brooks River in the National Park in Alaska, and they set up these cameras all over the park. So there's like a Brooks Fall camera, there's a Rifles camera, a Dumpling Mountain camera, and a River Watch camera. And right now I'm on the falls. And in Alaska, they're like 3 hours behind us. So still plenty of daylight. And the bears, well, some of them are on the bottom of the falls. The falls, I don't know, it's hard to tell at this angle. It's maybe 10 feet. But there's ones on the bottom that are trying to, oh my gosh, there's little cubs. Oh, everybody go. Go to explore.org. I'm watching some little cubs right now. So mama bear has just gotten in the water. The salmon are all trying to go upstream. That's kind of the big draw. So they're trying to go upstream, and the bears, they're just having a snack. But mama bear has just waded into the water. There's other bears near the fall.

0: she's kind of going in the water, and I see these two little ears. It looks like there's two cubs, little sets of ears. They're maybe going to join their mom. I don't know. Go, cubs. There's a big snack. But one of the bears has actually crawled up to the top of the falls, and he's just trying to get the salmon that are jumping in his mouth. It's very entertaining is what I'm saying. Go to explore.org and look at the bear cam. You can choose what view, what body of water you want to watch. And, yeah, I am on the Brooks Fall right now. And there's little cubs. Oh, they're so cute. They're thinking about going in the water. They're very fluffy and fuzzy right now. So, yeah, quit doom scrolling. Go watch the bears and listen to some great music. I've got Cher coming up next.
1: 104.9 The Cat. Mostly clear through the night with lows around 65. North winds will settle back to 5 to 15 miles an hour. Sunny skies on Sunday, the high 85. Mostly clear in lower 60s tomorrow night. Sunny in mid-80s on Monday. I'm meteorologist Matthew Harding.
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0: 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Straight out of the 80s, that is Starship, and we built this city. Now, the 80s had great music and great movies, some fun ones. Remember Spaceballs? That came out in 1987. Well, good news, everybody, for the 40th anniversary, next April, April 23rd, 2027, Spaceballs 2 is officially returning to the movie theaters. Now, over the last weekend, we had Comic-Con, and yeah, a lot of people were there at Comic-Con. Well, they did a Spaceballs panel, and the crowd, if you've seen any of the videos, super excited when Rick Moranis came out on stage. He hasn't done anything for a long time. His wife had passed away, so he kind of stepped away from the entertainment industry to raise his family. Well, he is back. He will be back playing Dark Helmet. Mel Brooks is back, Bill Pullman, Daphne Zuniga, and then some new members. Josh Gad is going to be in it, Kiki Palmer, and then Bill Pullman's son, Lewis Pullman. I don't know if he's playing the son in the movie, but he is in the movie. So look for that next spring, April. And of course, this weekend, it's all about Spider-Man. And don't forget, if you're going to go see Spider-Man, there is the post-credits scene, so do not leave until you see that final scene. Up next, Club Nouveau and Aha.
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Well, good afternoon, everybody. I'm Chris Taylor. Thanks for hanging out with me today. Hope you're enjoying your Saturday. First one of August. Rabbit, rabbit, everybody. Hopefully this will be a lucky month for you. Coming up, Cyndi Lauper and Tom Petty, but first, a little

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0: 80s, 90s, and more. 104.9 The Cat from 1982. That was Phil Collins with his cover of You Can't Hurry Love. Yeah, he took that one all the way up to number one. Went high up on the charts. Now, it was originally done in 1966, released by Motown Records with the Supremes, and they, of course, they took that song to number one as well. They did it first. Well, coming up, 7 o'clock, we've got Super 70s Saturday night. Are you ready for it? We're going to be playing the best music from the 70s all night long. I'm talking some Blondie. Steve Miller Band's coming up, the Eagles, a little disco music from ABBA. Oh, yeah, it's all coming up at 7 o'clock. But before we get there, a little bit more 80s music. Cyndi Lauper's coming up next. Have a great night, everybody.
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2: 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The Chiefs' fifth-round pick collided with Kyrie Elam during a power turn drill. Allen left practice in a cart, and the Chiefs say he's being evaluated with a lower left leg injury. Special teams coordinator Dave Tobe says he's hoping for the best for Allen, a player who's really impressed coaches and fans during training camp.
3: He's really doing well on offense, and he's doing well for me, too. He's that gunner. He's that returner. He's doing a real good job. You know, he's putting himself in a good position, to be a guy that's going to help us this year.
2: Head coach Andy Reid could have more on Monday when the Chiefs return to practice. Xavier Worthy was also being evaluated for a shoulder injury after making an impressive catch and falling to the turf in the end zone during practice. First Chiefs padded practice will be Monday at 9:15 a.m. That's been a Chiefs training camp report brought to you by Kinsmith Auto Body and Anderson Outdoor.
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